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1: Oh, darling, I wanted to give you everything.

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1: Again?
2: Mm-hmm.
1: Well, what's up with this guy? Do you really like him that much?
2: Yes, honey, I love him. He is fun. He does a lot of nice things for me.
1: I know he used to do nice stuff for you, but what has he done for you?

0: 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I gotta have faith. Because I gotta have faith. I gotta have faith. 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
1: So what are you doing back?
2: Well, I sat back and thought about the things we used to do. It really meant a lot to me. You mean a lot to me.
1: I really mean that much to you?
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1: Oh, darling, I wanted to give you everything.

0: 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Somos parte de tu vida.
1: What's up, girl?
2: He stood me up again.
1: Again?
2: Mm-hmm.
1: Well, what's up with this guy? Do you really like him that much?
2: Yes, honey. I love him. He is fine. He does a lot of nice things for me.
1: I know he used to do nice stuff for you, but what has he done for you?